0: I'm not in right now, but you can leave your message after the beep.
1: Ciao, amore. There's something I got.

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It warms without burning.

Thank you, Bill. It's a little instrumental number called Shady Grove and Cluck Old Hen, two nice old American old-timey tunes.

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She couldn't understand the feelings that she developed for you, and she realized that this must be some sort of unconditional love. Unconditional love. The feelings made her sad at first, but then later made her much happier. And every time she saw your face, it made her heart beat that little bit faster. Sometimes she'd stare at the stars in the heavens up above and realize that this was definitely, definitely unconditional. Unconditional love. Unconditional love.

It's in your blood, in your blood, in your blood, in your blood, it's in your blood. Just the last time.

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So the Bible said, and it still is news. Mama may have, Papa may have, but God bless the child that's

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Oh, desire, no for Satan, the one I love. Food flying you, then I'm thinking of. Please be able to save love. But I love that, yeah.